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0: Hello, this is Keith. Who am I speaking to?
1: Wanda Riggs.
0: Hey, Wanda. How you doing? What's going on
1: with you? I'm doing fine. And how about you?
0: I'm great. I'm real good at it, as a matter of fact. So what can I do for you tonight, Wanda?
1: Well, I just like to dedicate a song to me and my friend Joseph. We are having a little problems and stuff like that. And hopefully, when he returns home, we have a better relationship than we had before he left. It's a lot of things that he did and I didn't particularly approve of.
0: What did he do?
1: Well, he just did things wrong with our relationship.
0: Did he cheat on you?
1: No.
0: Okay, well, he didn't do that much. If he didn't cheat on you, then, you know, that's a plus.
1: Yeah.
0: Anything else can be worked out.
1: That's what I'm saying. Maybe when he get out, he got time to think because he's away right now.
0: Well, he has time to really think about some things then before he gets home then.
1: And I just want him to know I'm out here waiting on him and I love him very much.
0: There you go, baby. That's what I'm talking about.
1: And I love you too, Keith.
0: I love you too back. Thank you, baby. I appreciate that. Have a great night, all right?
1: You do the same.
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1: 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Nephew Tommy, you make me laugh when I hear your prank calls in the morning. Y'all awesome. 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
1: New October London called Silent Treatment. It's your girl Sharon. Got the Gap Band yearning for your love up next. Now, he's not being accused of pulling the trigger, but he is being accused of being in connection with all the events surrounding the murder of Tupac 30 years ago. Keefe D continues to stand trial. 18 witnesses took the stand just last week.
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0: 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Kehlani with Folded. 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

Mix 92.3, Detroit's R&B with Steve Harvey in the morning. The Tonys, whatever you want. It's your girl Sharon, got Chris Brown residuals up next. Here's Aaliyah with Try Again.

0: See, you need to let go and let God and go on and preach the word. Because in the morning, you be bringing it, my brother. This is Miss Spooky.
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0: Mix 92.3, Detroit's R&B with Steve Harvey in the morning. It's your girl, Sharon. 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It's right there in red. You got 30 seconds. 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

0: 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Amma and Brent Faiyaz, Need It Bad. 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
1: I don't understand why she's burning me to hold on to this. 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What I'm trying to say is that

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SWV right here is on the way next. Your girl Sharon on Mix 92.3. I spoke to Carla of the Steve Harvey Morning Show yesterday. She's so excited to join us for Sister Strut. If you recall, her mother passed away from breast cancer, so this event is near and

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0: 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It's right there in red. You got 30 seconds. Go.
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Teddy P, Come Go With Me. 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

Biggie with Big Papa. It's your girl, Sharon. I've got Detroit at Work next hour, the job posting of the day. A Mix 92.3 with that R&B from the D. It's Anita Baker. You

TLC Creep. That's on the way next. Your girl Sharon on Mix 92.3. When you're so tired, you can't wait for the weekend. Then it dawns on you that your weekend

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0: 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That's our talkback mic. Tap it. You've got 30 seconds.
1: 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Appreciate you doing what you do. 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
1: 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Nephew Tommy, you make me laugh when I hear your prank calls in the morning. 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

0: 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You got 30 seconds. Go.
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4: 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Detroit's R&B with Steve Harvey in the morning.

feeling well. So I made her a get well card from all of us. It's on Mix 923FM Instagram and Facebook. Go leave a comment and send her some get well wishes. Thank you for listening. 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

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We're about to kick off commercial-free music with Mary J. Blige, and I'm going down. Right here on Mix 92.3, Detroit's R&B with Steve Harvey in the morning. Then, of course, we got the commercial-free mix at 4 with DJ Steady Rock. 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

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And at 5:10, I got more with my conversation with Matthew Knowles. You know, Beyonce's daddy. And at 5:25, I got your chance to win a trip to the iHeart.

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Listen, I know it personally how it is. Get busy sometimes and we miss things. So if you missed the announcement from Jill Scott yesterday, it went like this. Detroit, I'm deeply sorry to announce that I'm not doing well. And I was excited for you to experience the show tonight and tomorrow, meaning yesterday and today. My team will be rescheduling it for September 6th and 7th. It's the best I can do. Just wanted to make sure you were informed, not blaming me that you didn't know. It's Mix 92.3.

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please. I'm begging you. Just joking. All the way, Whitney Houston, and I'm your baby tonight on Mix 92.3, the Choice R&B with Steve Harvey in the morning. Got a question for you. Nita J.

Luther Vandross and Superstar are the way next on Mix 92.3. Detroit's R&B with Steve Harvey in the morning. 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
4: 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As always, I am your host, Keith Sweat. Now call your boy if you would like at 866-92-SWEAT. 866-927-9328. Now right here, nothing changes, baby. You get to apologize, you get to confess, and I still get to be your maintenance man. Now that you checked in, I'm never ever going to let you go anywhere else.

0: 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Keep it moving.
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playful topic. 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
1: You're inside the Sweat Hotel. Who am I speaking to?
2: Hi, I'm Yelena.
1: Okay, what can I do for you tonight, a little bit?
2: number one, women is just as good in the bed as men is. Maybe better, but they make the income, so.
1: All right, babe. All right, thank you. Bye-bye.
2: You're welcome.
1: You're inside the Sweat Hotel. Who am I speaking to?
3: Hi, this is Dorothy.
1: Hey, Dorothy. How you doing, baby? What's going on with you tonight?
3: I'm doing fine. I just called to answer your question.
1: Okay, women are better than men at what?
3: Loving. We love more. Yes, we show our feelings. We show our feelings more than you men.
1: Okay. All right, Dorothy. Well, thank you for checking in. I appreciate that, baby.
3: You're welcome.
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